0: is they are not considered actual employees. I know we think of them now. I know it feels like we're in this direct pay for play era, and heck, we are to some extent. Some of that money is coming from the athletic departments now. And obviously it feels like they're employees even when it comes to NIL money with these booster collectives. Nevertheless, there's not actually an employer-employee relationship. That in part because these universities have bent over backwards to try to not go down that path, because then you're talking labor laws. Now you're talking unions. Now you're talking all sorts of things, including benefits, and you go down a whole different path when you actually make them employees. So they're not actually employees from a legal perspective. Even if they were, though, Shane from Maine, there are employees that are not allowed to do whatever they want, even if they have a problem, right? Like, cops are not allowed to do drugs, right? Regardless of whether a cop
1: is a drug
0: addict.
1: That's where I was going. You know me, I'm an open book about my addiction to pain pills from 10 years ago with all my surgeries on my right foot. So I have a problem. You're going to let me be an Uber driver, even though I'm still taking pain pills 10 years ago?
0: Right.
1: Do I have a problem?
0: An alcoholic can't drive drunk.
1: Thank you.
0: An alcoholic, right? So it doesn't get you around. Now, I know those are laws, and I know that's not exactly what we're talking about here with gambling. I'm just saying there are rules, and there are even rules from employers where, you know, first responders can't smoke weed, even though the rest of us mostly can in states where it's legalized. And so those sorts of things, employers can have rules. But again, this isn't an employer-employee relationship. That actually complicates things from a legal
1: perspective. They have rules. You cannot bet on the sport you're playing in. It's not that hard.
0: Well,
1: he should be banned.
0: Right, but it gets hard because this is not an employer relationship, and because it's not collectively bargained. If it was, you'd have a union and it'd be collectively bargained, and then you would have agreed to these rules. What's interesting about the Big 12 is all the Big 12 is doing is they're not going after Brendan Sorsby. They're going after Texas Tech, and Texas Tech is a member institution of the Big 12 and has agreed to those bylaws. And so from a legal perspective, in my opinion, you're in very different territory than you were with Brendan Sorsby against the NCAA. Now you're in a whole different area when you're talking about Texas Tech and Big 12 and those rules and those bylaws. And
1: Amber,
0: so I think it's going to be effective.
1: Texas Tech is being boycotted by schools outside of their own conference.
0: So we just had news break, and hang on for me, 888-SAY-ESPN. We just had huge news break. Texas Tech transfer quarterback Brendan Sorsby plans to enter the NFL supplemental draft, sources told ESPN. It's like they were listening to ESPN radio. They fired up some Amber and Ian. They're like, you know what we should do? They're talking about Sorsby. We should break this news right now to ESPN.
1: There's no doubt in my mind that when you have other schools, Georgia, Nebraska, Michigan, and others saying, you know what? We're not playing you in football. We won't play you in men's volleyball, women's volleyball, baseball. We're not playing you because you are breaking rule number one. Rule number one, don't bet on the game that you play.
0: Yeah.
1: And Sorsby did. Texas Tech pushed out. They had that moronic news conference on what was it, Friday or Saturday? It all runs together, you know, where they, I mean, and I know people behind the scenes did not want to do that. They didn't, I mean, were begging.
0: Yeah, but it's bad.
1: We
0: this
1: should not
0: bad
1: do
0: for
1: it.
0: Texas.
1: Now,
0: and here's
1: but
0: the
1: you
0: deal.
1: Did it.
0: In the complaint, in the Big 12's complaint, they actually say, we could never get all of our institutions to agree on anything. And on this subject of Brendan Sorsby,
1: 15-1.
0: Everybody agrees. Everybody across the country seems to agree, except for Brendan Sorsby, Texas Tech, and the Texas Attorney General. They actually reference that. Except for Texas Tech and the Texas Attorney General, everybody across the country seems to be unanimous in their feelings about this situation. So again, Texas Tech transfer quarterback Brendan Sorsby, he is planning to enter the NFL supplemental draft. That is breaking news into us here at ESPN. 888-SAY-ESPN. Go ahead, Ian.
1: He is a remarkable quarterback. Everyone I talk to has a first-round grade on him. Now, consider Garrett Nussmeier, Kate Klubnik, you know, Lenore Sellers. I mean, there were a lot of guys that were projected as first-round picks.
0: Right, but they weren't going straight into a supplemental draft, except for also, a supplemental draft does not actually have to take place. The NFL does not have to do this.
1: Point is, for me, is Sorsby was projected next year as a number one or a first-round pick.
0: After a season at Texas Tech.
1: Correct. He was already projected last year as a top, maybe at worst a third round pick, you know, is what I was told. This is one where he's making the smart decision. There is little doubt in my mind. The lowest bid to take Sorsby will be a second round pick because the talent is there and they will still get him as much help as he possibly needs. But
0: all right, we're going to stick
1: because
0: with
1: of
0: this.
1: Talent.
0: We're
1: going to
0: stick with this breaking news. 888-SAY-ESPN, Sam, Gio, Ryan, Rob. I'm going to get to you on the other side. Hang on for me. You're listening to ESPN Radio.
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6: The fentanyl arrives in two primary ways. One comes directly from China to individuals who press it into pills in this country. But there is also a tremendous shipment to Mexico that is then shipped across the border.
5: Louise Shelley is a U.S. National Science Foundation-supported researcher whose group has joined the extraordinary efforts of federal, state, and local law enforcement officers on the front lines of the nation's fight against drug trafficking by using their expertise in international criminal enterprises to help law enforcement efforts in dismantling the criminal organizations that threaten American communities.
6: And with a small team, within 2 months, we started disrupting these supply chains because it worked according to this pattern that had already been identified in human trafficking research.
5: The ingenuity of the American people is being put on display as bold policy actions combine with the creativity and dedication of law enforcement professionals to combat this evolving threat of drug trafficking and protect American lives. 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
1: Les Snead, GM, Sean McVay, head coach, like Dan Gilbert and Sullivan. Just, you know, writing it and producing it. And next thing you know, here comes the Pirates of Penzance and, you know, the Mikado and, you know, HMS Pinup. Whatever way you want to go with it, man. It is truly remarkable to watch. They were literally one play away from getting to the Super Bowl. If you don't think that Trent McDuffie or Myles Garrett can make one play for you, y'all are crazy.
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0: plenty of interest in LeBron James. The only question comes down to, what is it going to cost you, and does he want to come play for you? And how long is the commitment going to be? So I think those are the things that you have to factor into the math when making the decision of getting into LeBron James business. But what we've seen from one of the most versatile players in the history of the NBA is that when he comes to your franchise, you essentially blow up everything that you're doing for him. And so I think that's going to be the other part to this that's fascinating. What team is willing to interrupt what they are currently doing with their program to bring in the 41-year-old LeBron James?
1: Does it have to be an interruption? Can it simply be an addition for a player of this caliber?
0: When has it ever been just that with LeBron?
1: No, you're right. And that statement right there, that it would be an interruption and not an addition, makes me think that the 10 to 12 teams checking in may just be dipping their toe in and seeing what the landscape is, getting a feel for the situation. Because a lot of the teams that we have discussed, I don't know if you interrupt. If it's an addition, fine. Do you interrupt if you're a team like Golden State? Probably not.
2: Interrupt what exactly?
1: Go on.
2: No, I'm from their perspective, what are they interrupting? Like interruption.
1: Because you're saying that they're not really contenders right now?
2: Not with Jimmy hurt, right? Jimmy Butler hurt. Not with a roster that is somewhat incomplete. Yes, I believe Steph Curry is a walking contender. But when I hear you ask the question, Smalls, about interrupt, I think Oklahoma City. I think San Antonio. I think the Knicks. And not that he's going to the Pacers, but you and I both have hyped a healthy Pacers and what they could look
1: like. Is Boston an interruption?
2: I can't see him in Boston.
1: But that's one of the two teams we're discussing the most, Miami and Boston.
2: But that's for Giannis.
1: Oh, yes. But I'm saying we're discussing like...
2: They are in the street.
0: Yes, Boston would... To answer your question, Smalls, yes. Boston would be an interruption for LeBron James. Yes. That would be an interruption.
2: So then let's do it this way. Forget money. Forget what it would mean to the cap. Forget how he would get there. All right? Where's the perfect ending for him?
1: Cleveland.
2: Is it...
1: My opinion, yes.
2: Okay. CeCe, the perfect ending?
0: I don't know if there's going to be a perfect ending, but I would love to see him back in Miami. I don't know what that means. I don't know what perfect ending means for LeBron James, but I would just love to see him back in Miami based on how everything had ended and all of the fallout since then and the mending of fences that has happened in recent years. I would just love to see it.
2: So I would say that for LeBron, if you're going to categorize like his career, his longest tenure straight, the Lakers, the most amount of years he played in one place, the Cavs.
0: The most success, Miami.
2: The most important title to him, Cleveland, his best basketball, by far, Miami.
0: Mm-hmm. Yes.
2: Not even a close.
1: It's a good way to categorize
2: it. So he has these amazing moments in all places. I mean, I don't know what the perfect ending is unless... I don't know. When would the expansion teams come into existence? In other words, if he's involved in any of the governorship, ownership of any of the expansion teams, maybe it's his Michael Wizards thing where it's like, I'm playing for the team I'm going to own to kind of help launch them and get them going. I don't know. Mm-hmm. So that's why I default to, I feel like the Lakers are just going to probably run it back. They have an out. They have an out. They could literally just say nothing to him.
1: If we're talking storybook, though, wouldn't it be just so poetic to go back to the place you're from, the place where it all started?
0: Smalls, I agree with you. It doesn't feel like he wants that. Mm. That's the thing. It should be there should be a lot of momentum toward that. Cleveland is close. They were in the conference finals.
1: They're right there.
0: They have a lot of talent on that team. It seems like that would be perfect for LeBron James to fit in with what they're doing and take them to the next level and help them to compete with the Knicks and the Celtics for Eastern Conference supremacy. On its face, it seems like it makes sense, except it just doesn't seem like he wants that.
2: But the other part of this is, even though he played two more seasons after they won the championship, when people think about his last year in Cleveland, you think about him winning the championship. He played two more years there after that.
3: He did.
2: Right? But when you think about his last moment, you think about the championship. This would change that. But you know what? To be fair, analytically speaking, he may already be on the Cavs. We're on Sportsmanlike, presented by Progressive Insurance.
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12: How can researchers help disrupt one of the most serious threats facing our nation today? Over the past year, more than 80,000 of our fellow citizens have died from drug overdoses, as deadly drugs like fentanyl have flooded into our cities and towns, falling into the hands of our children, siblings, parents, friends, and neighbors, and leaving devastation in their wake.
13: The fentanyl arrives in two primary ways. One comes directly from China to individuals who press it into pills in this country. But there is also a tremendous shipment to Mexico that is then shipped across the border.
12: Louise Shelley is a U.S. National Science Foundation-supported researcher whose group has joined the extraordinary efforts of federal, state, and local law enforcement officers on the front lines of the nation's fight against drug trafficking by using their expertise in international criminal enterprises to help law enforcement efforts in dismantling the criminal organizations that threaten American communities.
13: And with a small team, within 2 months, we started disrupting these supply chains because it worked according to this pattern that had already been identified in human trafficking research.
12: The ingenuity of the American people is being put on display as bold policy actions combine with the creativity and dedication of law enforcement professionals to combat this evolving threat of drug trafficking and protect American lives. Learn more about this research in NSF's Discovery Files podcast, Fentanyl and Illicit Trafficking.

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0: one of the most serious threats facing our nation today. Over the past year, more than 80,000 of our fellow citizens have died from drug overdoses, as deadly drugs like fentanyl have flooded into our cities and towns, falling into the hands of our children, siblings, parents, friends, and neighbors, and leaving devastation in their wake.
1: The fentanyl arrives in two primary ways. One comes directly from China to individuals who press it into pills in this country. But there is also a tremendous shipment to Mexico that is then shipped across the border.
0: Louise Shelley is a U.S. National Science Foundation-supported researcher whose group has joined the extraordinary efforts of federal, state, and local law enforcement officers on the front lines of the nation's fight against drug trafficking by using their expertise in international criminal enterprises to help law enforcement efforts in dismantling the criminal organizations that threaten American communities.
1: And with a small team, within 2 months, we started disrupting these supply chains because it worked according to this pattern that had already been identified in human trafficking research.
0: The ingenuity of the American people is being put on display as bold policy actions combine with the creativity and dedication of law enforcement professionals to combat this evolving threat of drug trafficking and protect American lives. Learn more about this research in NSF's Discovery Files podcast, Fentanyl and Illicit Trafficking.
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1: Help disrupt one of the most serious threats facing our nation today. Over the past year, more than 80,000 of our fellow citizens have died from drug overdoses, as deadly drugs like fentanyl have flooded into our cities and towns, falling into the hands of our children, siblings, parents, friends, and neighbors, and leaving devastation in their wake.
2: The fentanyl arrives in two primary ways. One comes directly from China to individuals who press it into pills in this country. But there is also a tremendous shipment to Mexico that is then shipped across the border.
1: Louise Shelley is a U.S. National Science Foundation supported researcher whose group has joined the extraordinary efforts of federal, state, and local law enforcement officers on the front lines of the nation's fight against drug trafficking by using their expertise in international criminal enterprises to help law enforcement efforts in dismantling the criminal organizations that threaten American communities.
2: And with a small team, within 2 months, we started disrupting these supply chains because it worked according to this pattern that had already been identified in human trafficking research.
1: The ingenuity of the American people is being put on display as bold policy actions combine with the creativity and dedication of law enforcement professionals to combat this evolving threat of drug trafficking and protect American lives. Learn more about this research in NSF's Discovery Files podcast, Fentanyl and Illicit Trafficking.
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0: arrives in two primary ways. One comes directly from China to individuals who press it into pills in this country. But there is also a tremendous shipment to Mexico that is then shipped across the border.
1: Louise Shelley is a U.S. National Science Foundation-supported researcher whose group has joined the extraordinary efforts of federal, state, and local law enforcement officers on the front lines of the nation's fight against drug trafficking by using their expertise in international criminal enterprises to help law enforcement efforts in dismantling the criminal organizations that threaten American communities.
0: And with a small team, within 2 months, we started disrupting these supply chains because it worked according to this pattern that had already been identified in human trafficking research.
1: The ingenuity of the American people is being put on display as bold policy actions combine with the creativity and dedication of law enforcement professionals to combat this evolving threat of drug trafficking and protect American lives. Learn more about this research in NSF's Discovery Files podcast, Fentanyl and Illicit Trafficking.
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1: A tremendous shipment to Mexico that is then shipped across the border.
2: Louise Shelley is a U.S. National Science Foundation-supported researcher whose group has joined the extraordinary efforts of federal, state, and local law enforcement officers on the front lines of the nation's fight against drug trafficking by using their expertise in international criminal enterprises to help law enforcement efforts in dismantling the criminal organizations that threaten American communities.
1: And with a small team, within 2 months, we started disrupting these supply chains because it worked according to this pattern that had already been identified in human trafficking research.
2: The ingenuity of the American people is being put on display as bold policy actions combine with the creativity and dedication of law enforcement professionals to combat this evolving threat of drug trafficking and protect American lives. Learn more about this research in NSF's Discovery Files podcast, Fentanyl and Illicit Trafficking.
3: 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GPT and LLM, NLP and RLHF. 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
0: 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My friend David Dennis Jr. is down in Atlanta. I'm Randy Scott here in Bristol, Connecticut. My SportsCenter AM co-host, my brother in sleep deprivation and so many other things. And close former friend, Gary Streisky, here in studio. Gary, we were done with SportsCenter AM at 9:15.
3: Yeah, correct.
0: Why are you still here 2.5 hours later?
3: First of all, I was locked into the program. I haven't seen David Dennis Jr. in far too long.

0: long, so I definitely wanted to say what's up to him, tell him that I miss him, and he doesn't, he only works banker's hours, so he doesn't show up at 7 or 8, you know, when the boys are doing our thing. And additionally, it was an admin day. A lot of the listeners and viewers know that Tuesday is our Friday, me and you, Randy.
1: Yes,
0: so I like
1: that's
0: to stick
1: true.
0: Around, have some conversations, send some emails.
1: Yeah.
0: Do some checks, do some balances.
1: Lose several buttons on your shirt.
0: I lost a couple buttons.
2: Yeah.
0: I went down to the calf and I got myself a little teriyaki bowl that might come as a surprise to the people who are seeing me for the first time. Like, that guy got a teriyaki bowl. Are you sure? So I just don't want to splash any teriyaki.
1: Yeah.
0: Because that would be teriyaki on the old white tee.
1: It would be.
0: And
1: it
0: I like to yuck in my white tee.
1: But so many of the buttons are missing from the white tee. Did you and Michael Leaves get dressed together this morning? How'd that work?
0: We do share office space, not the movie. But
1: oh, he does.
0: We do share cubicle space.
1: Yeah.
0: And hey, listen, man, Apple doesn't fall too far, you know.
1: That's what I'm saying.
2: I can't see the buttons.
1: He's missing three buttons from his
2: Bubba
1: shirt.
2: Said he was going to set up a visual for me to see, but you know,
0: I'm missing
1: three buttons.
0: I'm missing two buttons.
1: One, two, three.
0: Two buttons.
1: He's missing four buttons from his shirt.
0: And if you're watching right now, you're like, Gary Strinsky's a hairless cat. He is a hairless feline.
1: That's fair. Yeah.
0: I'm curious why you're calling me a former friend.
1: Oh, that's a great point. Thank you so much.
2: I do have to tee up
1: Devin to play the proof. So I'm going to set the backstory just for a second. Okay. Every day that we do SportsCenter,
0: which is 5 days a week,
1: right?
0: Well, starting on Thursdays or Fridays,
1: we do the linear TV side
0: that
1: people see on ESPN.
0: That's correct.
1: 7 a.m. Eastern.
0: Yep.
1: Right. Then we do the SC Plus.
0: We do.
1: SC Plus.
0: Yeah.
1: Bonus SC.
0: On Disney Plus.
1: 15 minutes condensed.
0: 100%.
1: Just a burner.
0: And that starts on Friday, which is Friday is our Monday, right? And that's an important distinction to make. Right?
1: I'm not obfuscating the people.
0: That's pretty important, right? Like Friday's our Monday.
1: Friday,
0: like you show up to work,
1: should
0: boys.
1: Be there. Friday's the Monday. Yeah, Friday is the first day of our week. But that show live on on Disney Plus rather at 9 a.m. Eastern.
0: Yep.
1: It airs for 24 hours.
0: Uh-huh.
1: We got to tease the people on ESPN Radio. We got to tell them, we got to drive the audience.
0: Yeah.
1: So we go on ESPN Radio and we say, hey, this is what you have coming up. And it's the two of us doing that tease for a show that we do together. Now, Friday, Daddy had some bubble guts.
0: Okay.
1: Right?
0: All right.
2: What was going on there?
1: There was an escape from the top floor and then there was escape through the basement.
2: Okay.
1: And in one magical moment, it was around 3:30 in the morning. Both at the same time.
2: Both at the same time.
0: Okay.
1: Together.
0: So
1: I decided not to bring that evil into work. I called out and I said, I care too much about my guy, Gary Strinsky, and everybody else on the show staff. So many names, too many to list.
0: Like, but give me
1: Abby, our producer.
0: All right.
1: Nikki Scals, our coordinating producer.
0: Yeah.
1: Josh on steady.
0: Okay. You're filibustering. We only got 10 more minutes.
3: Chris,
1: anyway,
3: you two former radio employee?
1: This is the tease. Devin, this was the tease that Gary had to do by himself. Go ahead.
4: What's up? Finally, you guys get what you want. No Randy, just Gary Strinsky with you on SC Plus on Disney Plus. The Hurricanes, one win away from lifting the cup. Teammates Caitlin Clark and Aaliyah Boston make WNBA history. Shohei goes yard, and then he goes to the training table. And we have the best of the worst, a new batch of the not top plays of the week with No Randy. Rejoice!
3: Whoa, the end!
0: Where was the line?
2: Doubled up. Came from the top and the bottom, just like Randy's situation on Friday. Doubled up on him.
0: Because what you have to do is you have to bring things. It's TV. This is showbiz. What you have to do is you have to bring things full circle. You have to let the people know off top and then remind them on the way out. You know what I'm saying? Like, this is, and there was nothing in there that I said was a lie. I said, hey, the Hurricanes are going to wrap this thing up. And they did in Vegas. Caitlin Clark, Aaliyah Boston, teammates both going for 30 points in a game. First time that's happened. No lies told there. Shohei, home run in his first game back after the left knee inflammation. No lies there. And then Randy wasn't here. Rejoice, no lies there.
1: Mm.
0: What is the issue?
2: Rejoice, wow. What are we rejoicing about?
1: So the issue is with the R word at the end, rejoice.
2: Yeah.
1: The issue is also with the beginning. Finally, you get what you've asked for, I think. Can you play the beginning one more time?
4: What's up? Finally, you guys get what you want. No Randy.
1: Hey, stop right there. Get what you want. You guys.
3: Take a poll on that? Like, how do you know that?
1: Well, here's the thing.
3: Time.
2: Yeah.
3: What's up? No, I'm just... Yep.
4: What's up? Finally, you guys get what you want. No Randy.
1: Oh, okay. Didn't love that.
0: Listen, everybody on the program, everybody here, we all have Twitter. We all have access to the internet. Sometimes we get tweets that we don't ask for, but it's what people ask for. You know how it goes.
1: I don't. I get a lot of tweets about bicyclists. Mm-hmm. I get tweets about the Oklahoma City Thunder.
0: David Dennis Jr.
2: Those are the kindest ones, I think.
1: Yeah.
2: About the Thunder.
0: My brother and jelly on breakfast sandwiches. Like, back me up here. All I'm saying is Randy left me high and dry, and all I was saying was, hey, man, he's not going to be here today. It's an unfortunate situation.
2: I mean, I'll say this. I was left high and drier than Randy's breakfast sandwiches, and yet still on Friday had a great radio show and just talked about how much I missed the guy because we're good friends.
1: Thank
2: like
1: you.
2: That. But not everybody's built like that.
1: You didn't take a turn to negative town.
2: Just was talking about how much I wanted him around, how much I miss his voice in my ear and all those things. But, you know, whatever.
1: that's my special guy.
2: Yeah. I guess that's why Randy and I are besties now, and somebody's been replaced.
1: No, I mean, like the rankings, it's like different rankings now. Yeah. Like everything feels different.
0: All right, man.
2: Yeah, everything I mean, I was ditched as well, but you know, I forgive.
1: So no, I just I wonder like what you've learned from this experience.
0: What I'm gonna do? What I'm gonna make a promise to you? What I'm gonna try? What I'm gonna make a promise? I'm gonna button things up, and I'm gonna start right here.
1: There you go.
4: What's up? Finally, you guys get what you want. No Randy.
1: Wow. It didn't take many words. It's finally, you guys get what you want. No Randy. I mean, that was 9 words.
3: Hey, under 10.
0: Come on.
1: And it just, it tore the
2: insult.
1: It tore the whole house down.
0: Daddy's just succinct. What can I say?
1: You know, efficient with word choice. Are we back tomorrow? No.
0: No, we're not.
1: Are we back Thursday?
0: We're not either.
1: Also, no. Are we back on Friday on television, however?
0: I will be.
1: I'll be there.
0: Boys, I will be.
1: I'll be there.
3: We knew that.
1: Yeah, no, I'll be there, guys. Don't worry about it. David Dennis Jr., I will see you tomorrow. He is Gary Strieski. The Rich Eisen Show is next on ESPN Radio.
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13: 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But there is also a tremendous shipment to Mexico that is then shipped across the border.
12: Louise Shelley is a U.S. National Science Foundation-supported researcher whose group has joined the extraordinary efforts of federal, state, and local law enforcement officers on the front lines of the nation's fight against drug trafficking by using their expertise in international criminal enterprises to help law enforcement efforts in dismantling the criminal organizations that threaten 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
13: And with a small team, within 2 months, we started disrupting these supply chains because it worked according to this pattern that had already been identified in human trafficking research.
12: The ingenuity of the American people is being put on display as bold policy actions combine with the creativity and dedication of law enforcement professionals to combat this evolving threat of drug trafficking and protect American lives.
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0: 844-204-RICH, number to dial here on the program. All right. Let's go to Kenneth in Massachusetts. First in, first up. What's up, Kenneth?
1: Good morning, Rich. First, I want to congratulate you on your Knicks victory.
0: Thanks.
1: I'm really happy for you.
0: I appreciate that. I had so much
1: Knicks
0: to do
1: fans,
0: with it.
1: Even as a South Florida sports fan, I love seeing when team, you know, fan bases that have been waiting forever and ever and ever for something like this to happen, for it to finally happen. So congratulations.

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0: skeptical about his hiring.
1: It just,
0: I thought Jerry was going to hire somebody that he could, you know, boss around just like everyone else, or, you know.
1: Let's keep it real. I mean, I'm sure, you know, Unk is still, you know, lording. Remember Geppetto Jones?
0: Right.
1: You know, but yeah, I like Shuddy. He learned from one of the best ever.
0: His dad?
1: Yeah. So
0: I think it's pretty cool. That's a great answer. Like, you're going to make him coach. Keep it fun. It's June, for crying out loud.
1: And he said George, like he knew who he was talking about, unlike other coaches who were
0: like, yeah, I guess, like Pickens? Like,
2: George? Pickens? What?
1: George?
0: Miles? Pickens?
1: Miles? No, he was like George. Yeah.
0: Well, the other coach hadn't met face-to-face with the Garrett in question.
2: Coach George.
0: Quick question. If you just, can you just put up a still shot of Brian Schottenheimer? Just, you know, put it up there.
3: Are you thinking what I'm thinking?
0: I think I know what you're thinking, because we're both in the same. Is he JF Emming?
3: Oh, I thought he's
0: 52.
3: I thought he was looking kind of swole.
0: Oh well, there's that. Well, he's also he's
3: doing kind good. Of the
0: he's doing the hands underneath the bicep push up on the left on the left side. But I'm just saying, he's got the gray beard.
3: Oh, interesting.
0: I don't know. As Dan would call it, a fresh coat of paint.
3: Yeah, fresh coat of paint.
0: P would call it. You be yourself. I'm just...
1: Turkey, man. It's like, I mean, what are we doing here?
0: I'm not saying he got more.
1: I'm talking about you.
3: Oh, I'm saying we do the show in Istanbul for like a week.
0: Is that right?
3: Yeah.
1: All three of you.
3: And then we all come back. And we you know what I mean? It's flowing.
0: Dak's got a knee, guys. Dak's got a knee.
1: I got two.
3: Not just a knee, a sore knee.
0: Mm.
1: I got two. We can have a
4: Dak's
1: sore.
4: Be limited in team and just practice. He's got a sore knee. Nothing we're concerned about, but we're just going to be smart heading these last couple days. So,
0: yeah, just be smart.
3: I don't love that.
1: It's June, bro.
3: Yeah, exactly. Why is his knee sore already in June?
1: He might have bumped it into something.
0: I don't know.
3: It's only going to get worse. Like,
0: I don't know.
1: You know what I mean?
0: I don't know.
1: Don't worry about it. How about that?
0: I'm not worried about
1: it. No,
0: are you worried about it?
1: Tell him.
0: Are you worried about it?
1: I'm not.
0: You know who's not worried about it?
1: Yeah, you're
0: not worried about it. I'm not worried.
3: Yeah, you're worried.
0: I'm not worried.
1: I'm not worried.
3: It's June. Why is he sore already?
0: It's George. So Pickens has shown up, and so is knee soreness for Dak.
1: That's cool.
0: Dude.
1: We'll be all right.
0: Stories that we get bored waiting for football talking about.
1: Right.
0: Another one is always a contract situation. Oh. Remember last time we heard from Baker Mayfield prior to a practice, he was talking about his contract not being done and how there's a deadline by the beginning of the season.
3: Week one,
0: And how he loves being there. Let's get the update.
5: Oh, pretty much the same, but for me, like I told you guys, it's not going to affect how I approach this. Things will happen when they should, but for now, I'm worried about getting better each day, finishing mini camp and this off-season program the right way, and going into training camp. So, yeah, just handle it one day at a time.
0: Man, contract situations just suck. They suck. What's the number start with? 4? He wants a 5?
3: I think at this point, it's got to be 5.
0: It can't be 3.
3: No, those days are over.
0: Don't you think?
3: He took the discount to go there in the first place.
1: We don't shine shoes anymore here, you know.
0: That's right.
1: He's not shining.
0: There's no shine box for Baker. No. Don't mess with my son.
3: Give me back my son.
0: You cannot mess with him.
1: Remember we were in the coffee shop when we were in San Francisco?
0: He was there with his wife.
1: I was like, is that Baker Mayfield behind us? And then as I said it, he was literally standing right behind me, so I think he heard me.
3: Yes, I am.
1: he's like,
3: yeah, it's me.
0: You could go up to him.
1: I just happened to look out of the corner of my eye. I was like,
3: it was also like the Rich 7 a.m. It was very early.
1: That's a good point.
0: This show is as Baker friendly as any show on television.
3: Then you walked in and went and sat with him.
0: Of course I did. Why wouldn't I?
3: Well, you're a little tighter with him than we are.
1: I mean, I'll know him like that.
0: Yeah. I'm not saying you go accost him. Just go, hey, Baker.
1: We didn't
3: give the nod.
0: Oh.
1: Yeah, because we walked in and he was sitting in the back.
3: Yeah, we were just kind of like, and he gave us the, I know you guys.
0: Yeah, I know
3: you.
1: Well, we all had Rich Eisen show backpacks.
3: That was it. And then you walked in and we're like, hey.
0: Yes, I know.
3: Cheers.
0: That's the way I act when I'm around Baker Mayfield. Yeah.
1: We all had Rich Eisen show backpacks on, so I think.
0: Hey, then you understood that. Yeah. And then I got overnight oats and that was the end of it. So I'm being healthy, you know?
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8: 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It may seem obvious, but be aware that sexual harassment is any gender-based discrimination or mistreatment. It could even be a single work assignment based on gender. Also, it is illegal to allow harassment even when it's caused by others outside of your business. Number two, train. Have a written policy and know that if you have five or more employees, you must provide prevention training by January 1 of 2021 and every 2 years thereafter. Don't put this off. Number three, investigate claims. If misconduct is reported, the law requires prompt investigation and no retaliation. Failure to investigate is evidence you condone wrongdoing. Also, the new law allows your employee to bring a claim against you for up to 4 years, and if it's a criminal sexual assault, up to 10 years. I'm Attorney Walter Clark. We sue employers who break the law. I don't want to meet you that way. Questions? Call Walter Clark at the Sevens.
10: How can researchers help disrupt one of the most serious threats facing our nation today? Over the past year, more than 80,000 of our fellow citizens have died from drug overdoses, as deadly drugs like fentanyl have flooded into our cities and towns, falling into the hands of our children, siblings, parents, friends, and neighbors, and leaving devastation in their wake.
11: The fentanyl arrives in two primary ways. One comes directly from China to individuals who press it into pills in this country. But there is also a tremendous shipment to Mexico that is then shipped across the border.
10: Louise Shelley is a U.S. National Science Foundation-supported researcher whose group has joined the extraordinary efforts of federal, state, and local law enforcement officers on the front lines of the nation's fight against drug trafficking by using their expertise in international criminal enterprises to help law enforcement efforts in dismantling the criminal organizations that threaten American communities.
11: And with a small team, within 2 months, we started disrupting these supply chains because it worked according to this pattern that had already been identified in human trafficking research.
10: The ingenuity of the American people is being put on display as bold policy actions combine with the creativity and dedication of law enforcement professionals to combat this evolving threat of drug trafficking and protect American lives. Learn more about this research in NSF's Discovery Files podcast, Fentanyl and Illicit Trafficking.
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13: 31, I mean 13.
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2: How can researchers help disrupt one of the most serious threats facing our nation today? Over the past year, more than 80,000 of our fellow citizens have died from drug overdoses, as deadly drugs like fentanyl have flooded into our cities and towns, falling into the hands of our children, siblings, parents, friends, and neighbors, and leaving devastation in their wake.
3: The fentanyl arrives in two primary ways. One comes directly from China to individuals who press it into pills in this country. But there is also a tremendous shipment to Mexico that is then shipped across the border.
2: Louis Shelley is a U.S. National Science Foundation-supported researcher whose group has joined the extraordinary efforts of federal, state, and local law enforcement officers on the front lines of the nation's fight against drug trafficking by using their expertise in international criminal enterprises to help law enforcement efforts in dismantling the criminal organizations that threaten American communities.
3: And with a small team, within 2 months, we started disrupting these supply chains because it worked according to this pattern that had already been identified in human trafficking research.
2: The ingenuity of the American people is being put on display as bold policy actions combine with the creativity and dedication of law enforcement professionals to combat this evolving threat of drug trafficking and protect American lives. Learn more about this research in NSF's Discovery Files podcast, Fentanyl and Illicit Trafficking.
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13: That is so cool.
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0: He won two championships up here. I got to throw him in there. Lindsey Whalen, four-time champion. And not to mention that KG championship, that was from Minnesota. All that passion. I see if he was there for two or three years and then won with Boston, but he just left us. That's Minnesota's championship. And I ain't going to let Boston take that. I'm here.
1: Dan said, this is personal. Kevin Love left Minnesota, won a championship with the Cavs. Cat left Minnesota, won a championship with the Knicks.
2: Ouch.
1: KG left Minnesota, won a championship with the Celtics. That hurts, man. That stings.
3: That hurts me, and I'm not on the other. I'm not the victim on the other side of that.
1: Look, and they're all
3: Andrew Wiggins,
1: like power forwards, slash center type players too.
3: Yeah, like he dodged Andrew Wiggins, leaves Minnesota, wins a championship with the Golden State Warriors.
4: I think Anthony Edwards needs to look into this blueprint.
1: I know where he need to go to.
3: Yeah, everybody wants to go to the ATL, especially if they were born there and playing in other places. Big Jack in Dallas, what is your top postseason, best postseason championship moment?
5: My best moment is when the Spurs beat the Knicks back in 99.
3: Wow.
5: You got David Robinson holding the trophy. You know, you got Avery Johnson and all those guys. You know what I'm saying? That was the best moment right there when we knocked the Knicks in the head.
3: Hey, Big Jack, still bitter from Saturday, huh?
1: Big Jack is basically telling us, y'all, I understand the Spurs just lost championship, but let me remind y'all of one of my best moments that I've witnessed.
3: That was tremendous. That Big Jack's like, I'm still bitter. I'm going to be bitter. So you know what? I'm going to take the salt out. I'm going to put the sugar back in. What happened 27 years ago? One of our favorites is Big Al in Houston. I got a pretty good idea what the answer is going to be to the best championship postgame moment. Big Al, what you got? Go ahead, Big Al.
1: Big Al.
3: I think he dropped.
1: This is unlike you, Big Al.
3: It really is, because he's always on time when we call his name.
1: He's always ready.
3: No doubt. Let's go to Reg in Ohio. Reg, what is the best championship postgame moment for you?
6: Now, it's not a – well, I can't say that, because it's always a championship game between Ohio State and Michigan, no matter what. But 2019 was the first game I ever went to. We went up north, and by the end of the third quarter – Ohio State fans hijacked that stadium, and the only thing you could hear was O-H-I-O and throughout the entire thing.
3: I love when petty rivalries get that way.
1: It's like that.
3: It really is.
1: It is, especially at the collegiate level.
3: Mm-hmm.
1: I know you're not supposed to say you hate anybody. They hate each other. Like, hate, that kind of hate.
3: What was your best post-game moment as a Louisville football player when you beat Kentucky? What was that for you? What was that like?
1: I'm going to go to the losing side of it.
3: Okay.
1: Because I only lost to him one time.
3: Right.
1: And I remember, because it kind of altered the way I viewed everything.
3: Okay.
1: Because when you're devastated, it's your senior year, you lose to the University of Kentucky after being ranked in the top 10.
3: Right.
1: Like, it's just, okay, I need to go back to the drawing board. Maybe we aren't as good as we thought we were.
3: Okay.
1: And where can we be better? And then where can I be better as an individual to make sure this, you know what, doesn't happen again?
3: Okay. I love that perspective, because sometimes a championship post-game moment could be, you know what, I want to make sure I don't have that feeling ever again.
1: And so, it happened like the day before my birthday, so it put me in a bad mood for the rest of the weekend.
3: What is your most memorable celebration of a championship or a post-game moment you will never forget? 888-SAY-ESPN, 888-729-3776. You get a chance to be heard on the Afternoon Cool, known as Freddie and Harry. I'm Freddie Coleman. He is Harry Douglas. We got the summer of the Knicks, but it may be the summer of Giannis and the number 10-12 involving LeBron James. 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
2: 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Number two, so what should you do? 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But understand that any gender-based discrimination or mistreatment is against the law, and your employer must respond to reports of sexual harassment immediately. So, number three, report the harassment, not just with a comment to someone, but report it to a supervisor and see that the report is followed with something in writing. The report is so important because if you don't report the misconduct, it just didn't happen, and you're encouraging more harassment. But if you do report the harassment and there's any retaliation, you are protected by law and you have a case. Don't encourage abusive conduct at work by looking the other way. 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
13: The fentanyl arrives in two primary ways. One comes directly from China to individuals who press it into pills in this country. But there is also a tremendous shipment to Mexico that is then shipped across the border.
12: Louise Shelley is a U.S. National Science Foundation-supported researcher whose group has joined the extraordinary efforts of federal, state, and local law enforcement officers on the front lines of the nation's fight against drug trafficking by using their expertise in international criminal enterprises to help law enforcement efforts in dismantling the criminal organizations that threaten 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
13: And with a small team, within 2 months, we started disrupting these supply chains because it worked according to this pattern that had already been identified in human trafficking research.
12: The ingenuity of the American people is being put on display as bold policy actions combine with the creativity and dedication of law enforcement professionals to combat this evolving threat of drug trafficking and protect American lives. 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
21: I'm Christine Lisi. France forward Kylian Mbappe scored his 13th World Cup goal, broke a tie with Pele, and moved into a tie for fourth most in tournament history. In its World Cup opener, France is up 2-0 on Senegal in the 95th minute. NFL, when it comes to contract negotiations between the Buccaneers and quarterback Baker Mayfield, not much has changed over the last 2 weeks, according to Mayfield himself.
22: Oh, pretty much the same, but for me, like I told you guys, it's not going to affect how I approach this. Things will happen when they should, but for now I'm worried about getting better each day, finishing mini camp and this offseason program the right way, and going into training camp. So yeah, just handle it one day at a time.
21: The 31-year-old Mayfield is entering the final year of a 3-year deal. He's currently the 16th highest paid QB in the league, wants his next contract to reflect the production he's shown the last 3 years. Defensive end Cam Jordan will return for a 16th NFL season with the Saints, signed a 1-year deal. The 2026 season likely will be his final one in the league. Shortstop Cooper Pratt, the Brewers' number 4 prospect, set to make his major league debut tonight against Cleveland, less than 3 months after signing an 8-year, $50 million deal with Milwaukee.
23: Hey, it's Michelle Smallman, and coming up Wednesday, Brian Windhorst drops his top 6 storylines that already are shaping the NBA offseason. I'll tell you which one intrigues me the most. It's on Sportsman, like 6 a.m. Eastern, right here on ESPN Radio, ESPN2, and ESPNU.
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3: From us.
0: This is Freddie and Harry.
3: Another one of my long-suffering Knicks fans is Eazy-E, Eric in New York.
4: Teddy, we did it. We did it. How you doing, brother?
3: How do you think I'm doing, brother?
4: Yeah, I'm doing good. We had a long road of disappointment and stuff, and this is just so sweet. I'm still trying to soak it in.
3: Sideline Mike in Atlanta. The Knicks championship run was what?
16: Epic beyond measure. It captured the heart of the city. It sent a message to San Antonio. You don't skip steps. And at the end of the day, I'm just like David Dennis. I became a Knicks fan game 4-2. And I told him about it.
3: He did.
16: Whoever wins between the Hawks and the Knicks is winning the championship.
3: He did.
16: You saw who won.
3: We're going to go to Andrew in Westchester.
19: I mean, this is everything for the city, everything for the world. Knicks fans all across the world, we're back, we're relevant.
4: We did it. We did it.
0: This is Freddie and Harry.

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13: Hey, it's Evan Cohen. Coming up Wednesday, we'll continue to react to Brendan Sorsby's decision to enter the supplemental draft. 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
1: Questions. Number one, how long will my case take? After an injury, your health is the most important thing, and until you are medically stable and know your prognosis, we can't know how much you deserve. Number two, how much is my case worth? In addition to having to get you medically stable, we need to know how your injury has affected you and how it will affect you in the future. 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Number three, will my case go to trial? Your attorney must have trial experience and be well prepared, but can only tell you that most cases do settle. Remember, the case is more likely to settle and settle favorably if the insurance company knows that your attorney has the experience that is necessary. Ask about the attorney's experience and if the attorney is a board-certified specialist. 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
4: The fentanyl arrives in two primary ways. One comes directly from China to individuals who press it into pills in this country. But there is also a tremendous shipment to Mexico that is then shipped across the border.
3: Louise Shelley is a U.S. National Science Foundation-supported researcher whose group has joined the extraordinary efforts of federal, state, and local law enforcement officers on the front lines of the nation's fight against drug trafficking by using their expertise in international criminal enterprises to help law enforcement efforts in dismantling the criminal organizations that threaten American communities.
4: And with a small team, within 2 months, we started disrupting these supply chains because it worked according to this pattern that had already been identified in human trafficking research.
3: The ingenuity of the American people is being put on display as bold policy actions combine with the creativity and dedication of law enforcement professionals to combat this evolving threat of drug trafficking and protect American lives. Learn more about this research in NSF's Discovery Files podcast, Fentanyl and Illicit Trafficking.
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10: I'm Christine Lisi. France got a pair of goals from superstar Kylian Mbappe in its World Cup opener, a 3-1 win over Senegal. With his 14th goal, he moved into a tie for third in all-time World Cup scoring. As talks continue to heat up for Giannis Antetokounmpo, sources tell ESPN's Jamal Collier, teams are preparing for the Bucks to trade the two-time NBA MVP within the next week. Heat and Celtics most engaged in discussions. Miami is the favorite, but don't count out Boston, explains Collier.
11: Giannis still has one guaranteed year remaining on his contract that makes his sway and his decision of where he would sign an extension very important throughout this process, and it's why the Boston Celtics are still very much alive and expect to be an active player in this as well, because sources have indicated that Giannis would sign an extension to remain in Boston.
10: Chiefs receiver Rashee Rice released from a Dallas County jail today after serving a 30-day sentence for violating terms of his probation, which stemmed from his role in a 2024 car crash that left multiple people injured on a Texas highway. He is expected to report in time for next month's training camp.
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12: This is Freddie and Harry.
13: Terrence in Minnesota, what was that moment that you realized it was time to let that thing go?
14: I was about 13 years old, the last in my family to get a Jerry curl, so I did not want to let it go. Me and my partners, we play pickup, and I throw an overhead pass, and curl activator ended up all over the ball. My partner's hand hit him in the face. I'm like, what happened? He was like, man, the ball is slippery. It's curl activator all over the ball.
15: There's nothing like that juicy, juicy Jerry curl.
12: This is Freddie and Harry.

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0: The Pistons versus the Lakers. Kobe and Shaq in their prime. Everybody put the Lakers. But game five, because we whooped their tail, okay? It was a moment when the game was about to be over, and Larry Brown called a timeout. And as the starters was coming off, Rip Hamilton took his mask off, put it to the sky as to say, hey, it's over with. And we won, man, and I'll never forget that night. And next time I call, I'm going to tell y'all about when I was sitting eating with Rasheed and ask him, why you ain't check Ori that next year? Ooh. But that's a whole nother story.
1: Oh, Damon, you better call back. We want to hear that.
2: Sure do.
1: We want to hear that one. I know that's going to be good. Ooh-wee. A conversation with Rasheed Wallace? Shoot, where do I sign up?
2: See, I think that 04 Detroit Pistons team, I think they are underrated.
1: Completely. They don't get enough credit. Yep.
2: A lot of people don't talk about them the way they should. And I know why, because they didn't have that one glaring superstar like that. But they had a team full of guys that did things the right way.
1: No doubt.
2: Just like the New York Knicks, they understand what their role is. Every single person on the Detroit Pistons understood what their role was.
1: No doubt about that, especially the coach Larry Brown, who said playing basketball the right way.
3: They may not be the top stories of the day.
4: In other news.
3: But you need to be in the know. This is In Other News.
1: Number one, the NBA Finals, the most watched NBA Finals since 1998 involving the Spurs and the Knicks. Game five of the Finals averaged over 24.5 million viewers and peaked with 33 million viewers watching the closing moments of the Knicks closing out the San Antonio Spurs in that Game 5 championship. But this is more important than that. Guess what McDonald's is doing?
2: What?
1: For the first time in three decades, they're bringing back fried apple pies to honor the 250th birthday of these United States.
2: Oh. You know, I love that warm apple pie, Freddie.
1: And get some ice cream with it, too.
2: Man, give me that warm apple pie. What about you, E-Dog?
5: USA, baby. There's nothing gasoline in apple pie, right?
2: Josiah, what about you? You like that warm apple pie?
6: I love apple pie. Those things burn your mouth, though. You got to be careful.
2: Not just apple pie. I said you like that one. You got to be careful of them ones that will burn you now.
1: Exactly.
6: Yeah, it'll burn you.
1: When pie burns you. Amber and Ian comes your way next for Harry Dawes. I'm Freddie Colbert. This is Freddie and Harry on the mighty ESPN Radio.
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13: How can researchers help disrupt one of the most serious threats facing our nation today? Over the past year, more than 80,000 of our fellow citizens have died from drug overdoses, as deadly drugs like fentanyl have flooded into our cities and towns, falling into the hands of our children, siblings, parents, friends, and neighbors, and leaving devastation in their wake.
14: The fentanyl arrives in two primary ways. One comes directly from China to individuals who press it into pills in this country. But there is also a tremendous shipment to Mexico that is then shipped across the border.
13: Louise Shelley is a U.S. National Science Foundation-supported researcher whose group has joined the extraordinary efforts of federal, state, and local law enforcement officers on the front lines of the nation's fight against drug trafficking by using their expertise in international criminal enterprises to help law enforcement efforts in dismantling the criminal organizations that threaten American communities.
14: And with a small team, within 2 months, we started disrupting these supply chains because it worked according to this pattern that had already been identified in human trafficking research.
13: The ingenuity of the American people is being put on display as bold policy actions combine with the creativity and dedication of law enforcement professionals to combat this evolving threat of drug trafficking and protect American lives. Learn more about this research in NSF's Discovery Files podcast, Fentanyl and Illicit Trafficking.
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19: See, Kylian Mbappe moved ahead of Lionel Messi in the all-time World Cup scoring charts and became France's record goal scorer with two goals in the 3-1 win in the tournament against Senegal. Chiefs receiver Rashee Rice released from a Dallas County jail today after serving his 30-day sentence for violating terms of his probation, which stemmed from his role in a 2024 car crash that left multiple people injured on a Texas highway. When it comes to contract negotiations between the Buccaneers and quarterback Baker Mayfield, not much has changed over the last 2 weeks, according to Mayfield himself. The 31-year-old is entering the final year of a 3-year deal. He's currently the 16th highest-paid QB in the league, wants his next contract to reflect the production he's shown the last 3 years. ESPN NFL reporter Jeremy Fowler.
20: Expect things to intensify closer to late July around training camp. That can be an artificial deadline of sorts. Talking to people around the league, it's really interesting where they see his money going to fall in all this, because there are 11 different quarterbacks making $50 million or more. Wow. Baker Mayfield can say, hey, I've outplayed some of those quarterbacks. Yeah. So the feeling, the consensus is he'll probably get somewhere in that threshold.
19: Five-time major champion Brooks Koepka played a 9-hole practice round today, plans to play in this week's U.S. Open. He withdrew before the final round of last week's RBC Canadian Open due to weakness and numbness in the pinky and ring fingers on his left hand. Koepka says the fingers are feeling better. Red shortstop Ellie De La Cruz, set to start a rehab assignment Thursday, could return from a right hamstring strain to Cincinnati's lineup next week if all goes well. He's been out since June 1st. Guardians third baseman Jose Ramirez out 5 to 7 weeks after hand surgery.
21: Hey, it's Evan Cohen. Coming up Wednesday, we'll continue to react to Brendan Sorsby's decision to enter the supplemental draft. Plus, I'll tell you which team should consider drafting him. It's on Sportsman Like 6 a.m. Eastern right here on ESPN Radio, ESPN2, and ESPNU.